to be there, that's all. 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
2: 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And tonight we have Insanity Pavilion as they played in the WREK studios. 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

0: Okay, so you want to introduce the members of the band?
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And now back down to the studio for more quality, diverse programming.

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0: You just heard Agung. That was from an album, Electroshock Presents Electroacoustic Music Volume 9. That one was done by Carl Stone.
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I love you. I love you. I love you. I love you. I love you. I love you. I love you. I love you. I love you. I love you. I love you. I love you. I love you. I love you. I love you. I love you. I love you. I love you. I love you. I love you. I love you. I love you. I love you. I love you. I love you. I love you. I love you. I love you. I love you. I love you. I love you. I love you. I love you. I love you. I love you. I love you. I love you. I love you. I love you. I love you. I love you. I love you. I love you. I love you. I love you. I love you. I love you. I love you. I love you. I love you. I love you. I love you. I love you. I love you. I love you. I love you. I love you. I love you. I love you. I love you. I love you. I love you. I love you. I love you. I love you. I love you. I love you. I love you. I love you. I love you. I love you. I love you. I love you. I love you. I love you. I love you. I love you. I love you. I love you. I love you. I love you. I love you. I love you. I love you. I love you. I love you. I love you. I love you. I love you. I love you. I love you. I love

three arms part, come together. Here I am, part of the blooming aspect, a speckled drown in the spectacle. Three dreamers speculating about their scent.

Oh, yes, oh, yes, oh, yes, oh, yes, oh, yes, oh, yes, oh, yes, oh, yes, oh, yes, oh, yes, oh, yes, oh, yes, oh, yes, oh, yes, oh, yes, oh, yes, oh, yes, oh, yes, oh, yes, oh, yes, oh, yes, oh, yes, oh, yes, oh, yes, oh, yes, oh, yes, oh, yes, oh, yes, oh, yes, oh, yes, oh, yes, oh, yes, oh, yes, oh, yes, oh, yes, oh, yes, oh, yes, oh, yes, oh, yes, oh, yes, oh, yes, oh, yes, oh, yes, oh, yes, oh, yes, oh, yes, oh, yes, oh, yes, oh, yes, oh, yes, oh, yes, oh, yes, oh, yes, oh, yes, oh, yes, oh, yes, oh, yes, oh, yes, oh, yes, oh, yes, oh, yes, oh, yes, oh, yes

No.

0: My name is Jagarao. My father's name is Raghunath Rao. I went up for my EAVL. I passed up anyhow. But after I passed my examination, my father, my mother, my brother, my sister, all have formed the resolution. But I did go to England. Go to England, what is this? But of course, there were four against one. Hence, the odds were tremendous. Therefore, likewise, accordingly, it behoved me to give in. For taking over second-class railway compartment at Kumbakona, which I may mention here is my native country, and being rather fatigued with the arguments I had with my parental relatives, it behoved me to fall into the deepest of slumbers. But how is it possible for a man to sleep in the Indian railway train? What with these barbarous station fights? Why, on arrival at that horrible station, Vilupuram at 2 a.m., where was the porter at one corner of the platform yelling, Vilupuram! Vilupuram! Vilupuram! Then came the other horrible barbarous station fight. Nobody will have a signal. Salavanamuruki! Pal pale, pal varoti usko, varoti to kor lamle, kor lamle, pal kapi ay shudu shudu, pal kapi ay shudu shudu. One day, bakara kara jisundar, such like barbarous cry. How is it possible for a man to sleep? Therefore, I did not get hearing to sleep till I arrived in the last Egmore railway station. There, having scarcely time to breathe, I went straight off to the steamer, and at evening, the ship set sail. Arra, what I can say for that? Ship is going to stay that way, Jagrao is going to stay that way. But I was beginning to feel miserable. Rather than say anything, I took myself to the corner of the vacant chair, seated, feeling miserable. When a gentleman comes up to me, Mr. Jagrao, BABL, back to the High Court, you certainly must drink some of this. He had some yellow stuff in a bottle, and he was pouring it out in a tumbler. Sir, please excuse me. He's such a silent, I cannot far take a fetch as an Abrahamin. Nonsense, nonsense, Mr. Jagrao. You certainly must drink this. Man alive, you will die. Look at the alternative. Well, of course, rather than die, I immediately partook of that. What I can say for that? Gurgur making, ship is going round and round, crew is going round and round, sun, moon, stars, everything is going round and round. But a strange feeling having crept over me, I seemed rather glorified in the idea that I was not to die. And taking myself to another corner of the vehicle, there she is glorifying in this idea. When another gentleman comes up to me, Mr. Jagrao, BADL, regular the High Court. The dinner gong has gone long ago, and you have not been down yet to your dinner. Sir, please excuse me. I am suffering from too much sick. It is impossible for me to partake of meat. Nonsense, Mr. Jagrao. Man alive, if you do not eat, you will die. Another alternative. Well, of course, rather than die, I immediately went down to the saloon. And there passed up my chair. A gentleman, evidently the steward, brought me up something on a plate. It being rather palatable and having partaken of which I called for more. After I'd eaten the second quantity of it, the man tells me to please don't tell anyone I'm a Brahmin. I will lose my caste. Well, I journeyed to England, covering from the so forth and the etc. And on arrival there, was Mrs. Robertson by name. Her husband was formerly chairman of the court natural department in India, and both he and she were great friends of both my paternal as well as maternal relatives. Well, this is how I reached England after suffering from the greatest of torments.
1: Cornelius T. Billingsworth III, Esquire, here with
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1: No, Kenzie, it's most insane, isn't it? 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Mine is no core. You're right. Approach.

0: No, come on. 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Back. 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You're and no hack, you know where to go. Baby, I know this is a funny, but honey. Honey, a little puppy doesn't hurt anyone.
1: You can afford it. It's all right.
0: One puppy.
1: Okay, listen, you hear what they're saying over there? Your mother was having a fit. How can a woman like that have a fit?
2: She's a straight-laced gal. She's a straight
1: fierce. Yeah, sure. Right, yeah.
3: Yes.

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0: That was a piece entitled With Her Shadow Cast in Doubt, as performed by Mitchell Akiyama from the album Small Explosions That Are Yours to Keep.
1: Forget and allow.
2: The future is
1: as
3: we go forward into the 70s, at that time, long ago, dedicated to create
1: the future is really coming.
4: All this will not be. The world is very different. The power to abolish
5: the deadliest force in the planet.
4: The power to abolish all this.
1: Suddenly everything was calm.
3: As we go forward into the 70s,
6: at that time was to rally the American people.
3: Long ago, our people lived there in harmony.
1: We used to believe in the good old days. Forget and allow.
7: We'll be repulsive.
4: The power to abolish.
7: Even if
4: all this
1: suddenly everything was calm.
6: At that time was to rally the American people.
5: Easy to imagine. The deadliest force.
1: We used to believe in the good old days.
4: The world is very different now. All this will not be finished. The power to abolish.
3: As we go forward into the 70s, we must and we will.
1: Suddenly everything was calm.
7: We'll be repulsive.
6: Dedicated to creating failures for its president. At that time was to rally the American people.
3: Long ago, our people lived there in harmony.
1: Forget and allow. We used to believe in the good old days.
4: The world is very different now. The power to abolish.
7: We'll be repulsive. Even if
4: all this will not be.
7: Even if
4: all this.
3: As we go forward into the 70s.
5: Easy to imagine.
7: Even if
5: not.
3: Long ago, our people lived there in harmony.
1: We used to believe in the good old days.
5: The deadliest force for thousands of years. The deadliest force
6: at that time was to rally the American people.
4: The world is very different now.
3: As we go forward into the 70s, we must and we will.
1: The future is really coming.
4: All this will not be finished. All this will not be finished. All this will not be finished.
8: This is an era that man has looked forward, dreamed of, and worked toward for thousands of years. I'd like to tell you about the strangest secret.
9: This is very real, lending an effect of unreality. The landing is in the Sea of Tranquility, and so the evil becomes tranquility, and so the evil becomes tranquility, and so the evil.
8: What's wrong with men today?
10: Murder in the streets of Tombstone.
8: A land of legend.
10: Many young men went west.
8: A land of legend, of romance, friendship and loyalty. I'd like to tell you about the strangest secret in the world.
9: Don't shoot me. Lending an effect of unreality. The landing is in the Sea of Tranquility. But this is very real.
11: Because of what you have done, the heavens have become a part of man's world.
8: Men simply don't think. They don't think.
10: It's a tombstone.
11: Because of what you... The heavens have become a part of man's world.
9: And so the evil becomes tranquility.
11: Because of what you have done.
9: And so the evil becomes tranquility. This is very real. Lending an effect of unreality.
8: A land of legend, of romance.
10: Murder in the streets of Tombstone. Well, that wasn't such hot news, but many young men went west. Don't shoot me.
8: This is an era that man has looked forward, dreamed of, and...
9: This is very real.
8: I'd like to tell you about the strangest secret in the world. What's wrong with men today?
9: Lending an effect of unreality. The landing is in the Sea of Tranquility.
8: Men simply don't think.
11: Because of what you have done, the heavens have become a part of man's world.
8: A land of legend, of romance, of friendship and loyalty,
10: murder and... Well, that wasn't such hot news, but many young men went west.
12: Additional proof was needed. Additional proof was needed.
13: Pompous speaker bored his audience. Freedom cannot flourish in spots. Mechanical, indifferent. It said the same thing over and over. Caused the men to lose confidence. His cogent presentation of... Caused the men to lose confidence. He always told a story in a discursive manner, the more boisterous, though he has not yet produced a masterpiece.
14: As we go forward into the 70s,
13: freedom cannot flourish in spots. The material was acquired without proper authority, but caused the men to lose confidence.
12: Additional proof was needed. A constant persistence. It said the same thing over and over. Mechanical, indifferent. He always told a story. It said the same thing over and over. His cogent presentation, a pompous speaker to change his skeptical, disbelieving attitude. The material was acquired with to change his skeptical, disbelieving attitude. It said the same thing over and over. Caused the men to lose confidence in him. Pompous speaker, panicked, indifferent. Though he has not yet produced a masterpiece, clearness, lucidity, he always told a story in a discursive. His cogent, the material was acquired. Additional proof was needed. It said the same thing over.
10: We used to believe
12: changes. Skeptical, long ago, disbelieving attitude. The material was acquired without proper authority. Additional proof was needed. Though he has not yet produced a masterpiece, a constant, persistent. It said the same thing over and over. It said the same thing over and over. It said the same thing over and over.
5: For thousands of years. Easy to imagine.
11: At that time was to rally the American people, to see the conflict through to a lasting and just peace.
3: Long ago, our people lived there in harmony.
1: We used to believe in the good old days.
4: 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All this will not be finished.
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7: Will be repulsive to you.
2: 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Suddenly everything was calm. They had come through safe.
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0: revered hopeful and body man. He is insatiable, slow by. 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

0: That was The Melody of Rhythm, Movement 3, as performed by Bella Fleck, Zakir Hussain, and Edgar Meyer, off the album The Melody of Rhythm, Triple Concerto, and Music for Trio.
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You just heard the aria and variations from the Partita in A Major, GWV 149, by Christoph Graupner. The performer was Genevieve Soli.

That was cellist Daniil Safran performing Bach's Suite for Solo Cello No. 2 in D minor, BWV 1008, 3 Courante off of Suites for Solo Cello.

0: From Clara Rockmore's Lost Theremin album, that was Clara Rockmore and Nadia Reisenberg with their performance of George Gershwin's Summertime.
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0: You just heard the Sonata for Solo Violin in D Major, Opus 115 by Sergei Prokofiev. That was performed by Gil Shaham.
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From a recording made on the 19th of September, 1929, that was Arensky's Suite for Two Pianos, Opus 15. That was performed by Harold Bauer and Osip Gabrilovich.

0: You just heard Modeste Mussorgsky's A Night on Bald Mountain. That performance was by Fritz Reiner and the Chicago Symphony Orchestra.
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0: That was a composition by Owen Underhill entitled Hinge. It was performed by the Vancouver New Music Ensemble and conducted by Owen Underhill. It's from the album Celestial Machine.
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That was Kurtz Park by Mark O'Leary, Matt Maneri, and Matthew Shipp from their album Chamber Trio. 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

0: From the album, George W. Bush Goes Straight to Effing Hell, that was Pat Robertson, Plagued by Locusts, by Zandosis.
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Up next is Heaven by Mitski.

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Coming up this week on campus at Georgia Tech, this Thursday, July 9th, from 7:30 a.m. to 9 a.m., is a weekly meeting of the Tech Masters chapter at Georgia Tech, which is our Toastmasters organization, where members help each other to improve their communication skills and leadership abilities through a self-paced program and constructive evaluations. Happening next week on Thursday, July 16th from 6 to 8 p.m. is the Summer Student Organization Fair, where new and returning Yellow Jackets can connect with a select group of Tech's 550-plus registered student organizations. If you're curious about any other events happening on campus, calendar.godtech.edu has more events online. Up next is Bike Lane by Stephen Malkmus and the Jicks.

lovers ever have. Hands down, first and worst lovers you ever have.

You just heard Que Se Vayan Todos by Esmeriné, and before that was Montana by Slowpulp. The following is a public service announcement brought to you, yes, you, by the staff of WREK Atlanta. Chirp, chirp, chirp. If your smoke alarm is making a chirping sound every 30 to 60 seconds, that is a sign that it needs its batteries replaced. But even if your smoke alarm is not making this noise, the U.S. Fire Administration recommends replacing your smoke alarm's batteries once a year. Smoke alarms do save lives, but only if they work. You can visit the U.S. Fire Administration's website for more advice about smoke alarms. Chirp. Chirp. Up next is Where Do You Go When You Dream? By Woods.

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2: 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In fact, we've probably got something you haven't heard yet. 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

Hello, this is Maru on WREK. You were just tuned into the F Buttons off of their album, Tarot Sport. And that song was The Lisbon Maru.

That was She'll Be Coming Around the Mountain by Booker White. That was off The Journey of Chris Strachwitz, the Arhuli Records 40th Anniversary Collection.

The following is a public service announcement brought to you by the staff of Rec Atlanta. Chirp, chirp, chirp. If your smoke alarm is making a chirping sound every 30 to 60 seconds, that is a sign that it needs its batteries replaced. But even if your smoke alarm is not making this noise, the U.S. Fire Administration recommends replacing your smoke alarm's batteries once a year. Smoke alarms save lives, but only if they work. You can visit the U.S. Fire Administration's website for more advice about smoke alarms. That was Bitter Every Day by Wednesday off their album Bleeds. Before that was Highway by Shallow Water off the album God's Gonna Give You $1 Million. Up next, Never Enough by Turnstile off the album Never Enough.

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That was Bark from the album Contraption with Gyre.

Magnetic Reference Laboratory reproduced the test tape, catalog number 51L214, 230 inches per second, equalization per AES proposal, full track recording with compensation for 16 track recording.

tell you tales of how love ought to be, tangled steady with standards built on lofty clouds. Never mind the hands of learning, yearning eyes, the delicious unsaid that binds us. The miracle is a muscle we practice, the delight of dancing with all our utterances. Love is nearly never rehearsed, always on accident, startling us into stolen breaths and first forever. Love is the choosing, the choice of now, a slowing down that is necessary to reimagine ourselves. Our goofy dreams of forever, to live life in an apparition, living the battleground where love is forged. When we see all of each other and don't like the devastation of day in and day out, taking turns toward present. Love is a choosing, the choice of now. A love that is growing. I choose the soft corners of your eyes, a wind song swimming blues of morning and evening.

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A love that leans and lays lessons. A love that adventures a yes. A love that sees a wall as a window. A cold shoulder is touch. A silence is a garden of breath.

That was Attention, a demo track by Angel. 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And before that was You Know You Like It by Raihai.